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1: Nuk o 4 jam, this is God's plan. Nuk o 4 jam, this is God's plan. Vjen, ku a për zdo sen. 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
1: 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How do you know?
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0: 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Yeah.
1: 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Kids.